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0: Kilim 616 Heavy, flight level 370.
1: Kilim 616 Heavy, Montreal Center, roger, module. Posted 7 minor 1, what is your speed?
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3: Well, we're Frank, and I'm 120 Heavy, level 370.
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0: Drive. Canada 345 Aviation to the left approved, and when able, proceed direct to 5230 North, 90 West, on course.
1: Left, clear back, direct 5230 North, 90 West, on course.

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1: 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Yeah, it's intermittent light turbulence, pretty much all set.
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1: 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Thank you, thank you.

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1: 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Expect some continuous or occasional light turbulence.

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1: 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Question 7 minor 1, contact Edmonton Center on 13462, goodbye.
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0: KLM 616, traffic here 11 o'clock, 10 miles eastbound. You're slowly converging with the traffic. Is the Dreamliner 1,000 feet above.
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1: Radio 555.
0: Hey, Senator, it's HR Let Go. Somebody's trying to get a hold of you. ICE here, I think, was this call sign.
1: Oh, okay. Give me a second. Okay, I'll raise it. Thanks.
0: Is ICE Air 605, HR Let Go, just relaying that?
1: Yeah, I'm just reading it to be the LCS, just done. Thank you.

0: 325, security, Roger, report higher.
1: SFI, Air Canada 337, how's your ride been for the past 10 minutes, 10 minutes?
2: Just the occasional bit of light for Air Canada 337.
1: Other, thank you. And Air Canada 325, company 2 series, step ahead to level 340. Did you get the pirate?
0: I did, thank you very much. Crest 360, for Canada 325.
1: Okay, confirm 360.
0: That's 360, Air Canada 325.
1: Air Canada 325, climb level 360.
0: Climbing 360, Air Canada 325.

0: center, proceed with a Lufthansa 481 Super, flight of the speed, 7-0.
1: Lufthansa 481 Super, Montreal Center, Roger, Montreal.

0: Vroeg KLM 602 Heavy Level 3 at Joke.
1: KLM 602 Heavy, sounds very awesome, roger. Are you able to level 3 minor 0 tonight?
0: Give me a second, I think so. It will be possible. Yeah, we can do that.
1: Okay, so, like, time and time from this position, or?
0: Possible, it's a little bit later if possible. Is that fine for you?
1: Yeah, that's fine for me. It's just, I was just looking at I'm wondering if you want flight level 390 for the crossing.
0: I would like, yes, 390 for the crossing, but preferably in about half an hour we are able level 390. That would be optimum.
1: Okay, fine, thanks.

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1: United 182 Heavy, Montreal Center, Roger, bonjour.

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2: Hotel Center, I sent that 325, would like to left deviation, if possible.
0: Air Canada 325 deviation approved, and when able, proceed 5130 North 90 West on course.
2: Alright, so left deviation approved at when able, 6230 North and 100 West, Air Canada 325.
0: Not really, it's 5130 North and 90 West on course when able.
2: Alright, so 5130 North and 09000 West, Air Canada 325.
1: Evening 8 Charlie Echo is up 3302.
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1: American 50 Heavy, Montreal Center, Roger. Climb flight level 350 for the time being.
0: Okay, climb maintain 350, American 50.

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1: WestJet 843, Montreal Center, roger, hold on. American 50, climb flight level 370.
0: Climb to 370, Marshall 50.

Montana, 375 calling Montreal. Air Canada 337 BB, since the left approved, and when able, proceed at the right spot, 230 north, 90 west, on course.

it's 5230 North, minor 0 West, Air Canada 337, when you're done deviating.

0: West, J31, Gino, any right report, final of 380.
1: No, sir. I have nothing up ahead, and you'll be shortly with Edmonton Center. There's a big system with some thunderstorms, so probably some unstable air masses, but nothing in on my side.
0: Okay, request final level 380 now, Westjet 831.
1: Westjet 831, final level 380.
0: Maintain final level 380, Westjet 831, thank you.

0: was unreadable was it Air Canada 325?
1: Okay, affirmative, Air Canada 325 with a request. We would like to get a third wave from the flight path that is north 630 west 730.
0: Air Canada 325, call me on 13397 and say again, please.
2: Alright, you 13397 Air Canada 325 requesting that waypoint 3 on our flight path that is north 5230. West
0: 100-00. Air Canada 325, proceed direct 5230 north 100 west.
2: Proceeding to north 5230 west 100-00, Air Canada 325.
0: Roger.

0: Today, Salem 640 Heavy, flight level 390.
1: Salem 640 Heavy, Montreal Center. Roger, good evening.
0: Good evening.
2: Montreal Center, good day. Alarm 006 Heavy, flight level 350.
1: And now 006 Heavy, Montreal Center. Roger, good evening.

0: 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How do I head?
1: WestJet 593, Montreal Center, roger. Good evening. No complaints of turbulence, some deviations, however.
0: Good evening, thank you. Montreal Center, good evening. It's WestJet 569, point level 360.
1: WestJet 569, Montreal Center, roger. Good evening.
2: Montreal, American 50.
1: American 50, go ahead.
2: Yeah, we're having an issue with our printer tonight, so we can't tell if we have to receive our oceanic clearance request. Is there any way for you to check on that, or do you have a frequency we can call them at?
1: American 50, there's no need to call them now. You're going to talk to Gander Domestic shortly after T's on your route. If there's any issues, you can tell them.
2: Okay, thanks.

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1: Arctic 104, Montreal Center, good evening, Pine Salvo 400.

0: 102 Heavy, level 3, Fletcher.
1: United 102 Heavy, Montreal Center, Roger, good evening.
0: Air France 021 lourd,
1: centre de Montréal. Bonsoir.

0: Montreal Delta 258, requesting 390, Mr. Bell.
1: Delta 258, that climb flight level 390.
0: Climb to 390, appreciate it, Delta 258.
1: Roger.
0: Montreal, we United 909, we have a message to respond to the Roger via CPDLC.
1: United 909, yeah, I needed a message from you to confirm the connection, so everything is fine now, thank you.
0: Okay, yeah, we got it, and we sent you a free text as well.
1: Roger.
0: Montreal Delta 220, 370 smooth.
1: Delta 220 heavy, Montreal Center, Roger, good evening.

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0: 8 Charlie Echo, roger. 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Was Jet 593, roger. Was Jet 569, and did you copy?
1: Oh, that's Was Jet 569, I'm sorry, sir.
0: Oh, no problem. 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
0: Was Jet 569, roger.
2: Three, okay, LF 282, level 3, 50.
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0: United 907 Heavy, Montreal Center, good.
1: Montreal, very good evening. United 44 Heavy, flight level 390, smooth.
0: United 44 Heavy, Montreal Center, roger, good evening.
1: And United 953 Heavy is also here, level 350.
0: United 963 Heavy, Montreal Center, good evening.
1: Montreal was.
0: What is FA 43? Go ahead.

0: That was Jet 843. I can give you that, but from what I see here in Edmonton's airspace, about 500 miles ahead, that would bring you into some thunderstorms. But if you wish to go direct, it's available. Roger, just let me know.
1: United 907, request flight level 370.
0: United 907, climb flight level 370.
1: Climb flight level 370, United 907.
0: Roger.

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1: Roger.

0: good evening. Postman 354 Heavy, level 380.
1: Postman 354 Heavy, Montreal Center, roger, good evening.
0: I-Sair 3A Charlie,
1: Montreal Center, roger, good evening.

0: Hotel, good evening, WestJet 843, level 340.
1: WestJet 843, Montreal Center, roger, good evening.

0: Roger, HR Echo, like flight level 400 on the cliff.
1: Charlie Echo, final flight level 400.
0: Final flight level 400, HR Echo, thanks.
1: Roger.

0: 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Good evening. November 697, Tango Delta 430.
1: November 697, Tango Delta, Montreal Center, Roger. Good evening.

0: Montreal, United 953 Heavy. Request 390 if it's available on smooth.
1: United 953, no complaints at any flight level. Climb flight level 390.
0: Climb and maintain flight level 390, United 953 Heavy.
1: Roger.

0: 3 Heavy, request 390 if it's available on smooth.
1: United 953, no complaints at any flight level, climb flight level 390.
0: Climb and maintain flight level 390, United 953 Heavy.
1: Roger. Scandinavia 944 Heavy, Montreal Center, Roger, good evening.

0: is 593 Cathay Flight Shop, 360.
1: What is that, 593, okay. Let me check with the traffic ahead. Air Canada 329, vos conditions de vol depuis les 15 dernières minutes.
2: Air Canada 329, c'est la Flight Shop, on va voir 3-0.
1: Okay, roger. What is that, 593, so there's a light shot, level 360, reported by a 737 for the next maybe 125 miles, and it's improving actually.
0: How's that, 50380, what is that, 593?
1: Was that 593, you were broken, you're requesting to climb or ride reports?
0: Just ride reports for flight level 380, please.
1: There's no one at flight level 380.
0: Okay, request flight level 380, was just 593.
1: Was just 593, climb flight level 380.
0: Request flight level 380, was just 593, we'll let you know.
1: Roger.

0: Flight Deck 593, how's it at?
1: Just a very light ripple. It's better at 380, Westjet 593.
0: Roger.

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1: November 135, Quebec Sierra, Montreal Center, roger, good evening.

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2: Good day, Charlie 621 Heavy with you, level 370, squawk 7266.
1: Zero 621 Heavy, Montreal Center, Roger, good evening.
3: Montreal Center, good evening, Blizzard 504, checking in at flight level 390.
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0: Montreal, November 7, Tango Delta.
1: Tango Delta, go ahead.
0: Yes, sir. We would like to put our request a little change in routing for some weather up ahead for our route to LAX. We'd like to request present position direct Minneapolis, Mike Sierra Papa, direct Las Vegas, Lima Alpha Sierra, and then LAX.
1: Seven Tango Delta, would you have a more detailed routing to request?
0: Would it help to go to St. Marie and then Minneapolis for you initially?
1: Yeah, but after Minneapolis, there are some waypoints you have to file up to Las Vegas, and after Las Vegas, is there a preferred routing to LAX?

0: 7 Tango Delta.
1: Go ahead.
0: Okay, we got some more waypoints for you. Hopefully this will work out. So, present position to Minneapolis, Mike Sierra Papa, direct Sierra, Foxtrot Delta, Sioux Falls, Charlie Yankee Sierra, Cheyenne, and Gulf November Charlie for Grand Junction, Las Vegas, and the Angel 4 arrival, Shatner Transition.
1: Okay, and just is that after Las Vegas, what is the transition point for the Angel 4?
0: It's Shatner for the Angel 4.
1: Can you spit it?
0: Yes. It's SHT, as in Tango, November, Romeo, Shatner.
1: Okay, stand by.
0: And sorry about that, I spelled Junction wrong. It's Juliet, November, Charlie.
1: Okay, you're talking about after Charlie Yankee Sierra, then it's Juliet, November, Charlie, and then it's Las Vegas?
0: Affirmative.
1: Okay, and okay, let me have a look at that. I'll get back to you.
0: I appreciate it. Thanks so much.

0: 7 Tango Delta, can you just tell the arrival, Angel 4?
1: Hi, yes. So after Shatner, it's the Alpha November Juliet, Lima, Lima, the number 4.
0: Okay, so 7 Tango Delta, your cleared present position, direct to Mike Sierra Papa, direct to Sierra Foxtrot Delta, direct Charlie Yankee Sierra, direct Juliet November Charlie, direct Lima Alpha Sierra, direct Shatner for the Angel 4 arrival.
1: Great, wonderful, thank you so much, we appreciate it.
0: So just to make sure, I would just require another read back, please. Can you go ahead from MSP to destination?
1: Yes, please. Direct to present position to Mike Sierra Papa, direct Sierra Foxtrot Delta, direct Charlie Yankee Sierra, then direct Juliet November Charlie, direct Lima Alpha Sierra, Shatner for the Angel 4 arrival into LAX, Los Angeles.
0: 7 Tango Delta, roger.
1: Thank you very much.
0: Welcome.

0: Good evening, Montreal. Global 121 Charlie Lima, flight level 450.
1: 121 Charlie Lima, you didn't switch the frequency. Call Montreal Center on 13432. Good night. Itaro 621, if able, log on CPDLC with Montreal on Charlie Zulu Uniform Lima.
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1: Kitaro 621, direct to Hoyt, and request level 390.
0: Kitaro 621, roger, climb level 390.
1: Climb level 390, Kitaro 621, have it.
0: Roger.

0: Montreal, November 697 Tango Delta.
1: 7 Tango Delta, go ahead.
0: Yeah, I just wanted to clarify, we got a new routing and I think I might have spelled one of the identifiers wrong. I just want to make sure you are showing the same thing I am. After Minneapolis, it's Foxtrot Sierra Delta.
1: Okay, 7 Tango Delta. So after Mike Sierra Papa, it's Foxtrot Sierra Delta and then Charlie and Kate Sierra, is that correct?
0: Affirmative, yeah, I accidentally scrambled the letters there for you.
1: Okay, the correction is made in your flight plan.
0: Okay, thank you.
1: Welcome.

0: Montreal, 7 Tango Delta, request.
1: 7 Tango Delta, go ahead.
0: Yeah, I'd like to request a block of 43 to 470, please.
1: 7 Tango Delta, I have get the approval from the next center. What's the reason for that request?
0: Yeah, it looks like we're just like topped a little bit here with some weather and getting some turbulence, so I'd like to climb above of the cloud layer here. We could definitely do like runway 45, but just thought we'd ask you first.
1: Okay, that sounds better. Sometimes.

0: 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Goodbye.
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0: Montreal Air Canada 327 for weather ahead, requesting right navigation.
1: Air Canada 327, Roger. Is it in within the next 10 minutes, or you're talking about the line of segment and the message there, please?
0: Yeah, it looks like there's a set ahead, 60 miles ahead of us, and that's 327, so yeah, less than 10 minutes.
1: Okay, Air Canada 327, deviation to the right approved, and when able, proceed direct 53 north and 90 west on course.
0: Right deviation approved, and when able, direct 53 north, 090 west, Air Canada 327.
1: Affairs 56 Montreal Center, Roger, Mont Blanc.
2: Sorry, Montreal.
1: Alright.
2: Montreal Center, good evening. Lufthansa 447 Heavy, flight number 390.
1: Lufthansa 447 Heavy, Montreal Center, Roger, Mont Blanc.

0: Central, 641, level 370.
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1: Hi.
0: 89-76, have your request, level 420.
1: Alright, 89-76, we don't have this level available in Montreal. So it's either 50410 or 50430.
0: We can request level 430, Giant, 89-76.
1: Alright, 89-76, time plus level 430.
0: Thank you, level 430, thank you, Giant, 89-76.

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1: Arctic 104, so 13302.
0: Arctic 104, roger.

0: We've responded to Bravo 4. I have the latest to Wobbush weather when you're ready.
1: We have it. Thank you. Blizzard 504.
0: Gotcha.
1: And Blizzard 504 is planning the RNAV 360 out.
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1: Affirmative, Blizzard 504.
0: Patrick, can you spell it for me, please?
1: Alpha, Lima, Mike, India, Bravo.
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1: Wind undeviating, proceed direct Kangaroo, on course, Air Canada 327. Is Yankee Papa Alpha available?
0: Not at this time, sir. It's too far. It's beyond Edmonton airspace, so I cannot go that far.
1: Okay, we check for direct Kangaroo, whenever, Air Canada 327.

0: Montrose Center, good evening, Austin 5 to Heavy. Flight level 370, approaching Dixon Off, 8 West.
1: Austin 5 to Heavy, Montreal Center, roger, bonjour.
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0: I don't, negative, nothing at all.

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And when able, direct 10 on course.

0: Victor Center, Grey Geranian 264 Heavy, maintain level 370.
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0: Sir, Mr. Call sign again, please.
1: United 177 and 370.
0: United 177, City, Montreal Center, Roger. Hello. Air Canada 327, Montreal.
2: Yeah, go ahead, talk Canada 327.
0: If you're clear to write Yankee Papa Alpha at this time, is it good for you weather wise or?
2: Stand by.
3: Montreal Center, good evening. Delta 260, flight level 350.
0: Delta 260, Montreal Center, Roger, good evening.

0: Schnabel, Papa Service Weather, and I'm happy to deviate almost 5 steps south of our current position to avoid the kind of weather ahead.
1: Okay, so Air Canada 327, roger. So continue deviating at your discretion. I have no traffic at your altitude, so at your discretion. And when done deviating, proceed direct and keep up Alpha on course.
0: Okay, we deviate left at our discretion and keep up Alpha on course for Naval Air Canada 327.

0: 8-0-6-4-1, are you able 503-80 for traffic if needed?
1: Say again. Affirmative, we are able 380-6-4-1.
0: Patrick.

0: Yes, sir. Good evening. This is Mike 41, climbing flight level 198 up to flight level 230, direct over.
1: Summit 41, Montreal Center. Good evening, climb flight level 300.
0: Flight level 300, Mike 41.

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1: 37
2: Roger.
3: Montreal, good day, Lufthansa 447 Heavy, maintain level 390.
0: Lufthansa 447 Heavy, Montreal, center, roger.

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1: Hillcrest
0: 781 heavy, kicking air flag level 320, 81.
2: Hillcrest 781 heavy, Ontario Center, roger.

0: Scandinavian Honor 4-4, all hands. Roger, you're planned for the crossing by Gander at flight level 30. Sorry, I sent that for traffic. So climb now to flight level 380.
1: 370, 380, 390, 4-4.

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1: Lufthansa 447, Montreal, roger.

0: 06646, Millennium Center, Roger. Good evening.
1: Montreal, good evening. United 990, climbing flight level 360 for 370.
0: United 990, Heavy, Millennium Center, Roger. Good evening.

Hi, sir. 10 Victor, traffic at your 10 o'clock, 11 miles, converging Airbus 330, flight level 380. It's Arrow 641, traffic at your 3 o'clock, 10 miles, converging 737 at flight level 370. 6 41.

0: y'all. Delta 50 Heavy checking on at 370.
1: Delta 50 Heavy, Morning Center, roger. Good evening.
2: Montreal Center, November 905, Victor Echo, flexible 4, one zero.
1: November 95, Victor Echo, Morning Center, roger. Good evening.
2: Montreal, United 980 Heavy, flexible 3, heavy here.
1: United 980 Heavy, Morning Center, roger. Good evening.
3: Foxtrot Center, good evening. Lost 5, Echo Delta Heavy, level 390.
1: Lost 5, Echo Delta Heavy, Morning Center, roger. Bonsoir.
4: Good day, KLM 604 Heavy, flight level 310.
1: KLM 604 Heavy, Morning Center, roger. Good evening.

0: Turkish 6 heavy, morning thunder, roger. No other reports at higher flight levels. Let me know if you want to change.
1: We are good at 330, 2 heavy, 435, Turkish 6, thank you.
0: Turkish 6, roger.

0: Charlie Tower 641, descend flight level 370.
1: Descend flight level 370, Tower 641.
2: Center Montreal, American 136, level 370.
0: American 136 Heavy, Montreal Center, roger. Good evening.

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1: Lufthansa 4903 Heavy, Memorial Center, Roger, good morning.
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1: Qatari 68 Tango, high beam on Alpha Roger, good evening.
0: Good evening.
2: Roger, Santa, good evening. Flight 646, 5 level 410.
1: Flight 646, moving on, Roger.

0: Hunter, all that shit. 24 heavy with you at flight level 4, frankly, flight level 39.
1: Roger, 24 heavy, more than Thunder, Roger. Good evening.

0: Montreal Center, good evening. Wind 1201, heavy check in Islam, 350.
1: Wind 1201, heavy, Montreal Center, roger, good evening.
0: Thank you.

0: Victory, all good evening, Scandinavian 936 Heavy, flight number 410 inbound, Gossip.
1: Scandinavian 936 Heavy, Monitor Center, roger, good evening.

0: Toronto, United 912, flight level 370.
1: United 912, Mohan Center, roger, good evening.
2: Tiago Day, Condor 063, flight level 370.
1: Condor 063, heavy, Mohan Center, roger, good evening. Flex Europe 646, climb flight level 450.
2: Flight level 450, Flex Europe 646.

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1: Roger, please log on Charlie Zulu Uniform Lima.
0: Okay, Charlie Zulu Uniform Lima, wind 1201.

0: Hotel Center, good evening. It's Emirates 216 Super, maintain 350.
1: Emirates 216 Super, Mayans, roger.
2: Montreal Center, wind 1201 heavy, request climb to flight level 370.
1: Wind 1201, climb flight level 370.
2: Stand to and maintain flight level 370. Wind 1201.

0: Ground Center. Good evening, folks. Direction wind 1201 heavy, climbing. Fly level 3-0 to fly level 3-0.
1: Wind 1201, Roger.
2: Orion Center, very good evening. Surface 781, heavy level 320. Inbound Sierra Sierra Mike. And request 10 miles to the right due to weather.
1: So request 781, Roger. Deviation is approved, and advise me when you're back on track.

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0: 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Expect higher once you talk to them in about 10 minutes.
1: 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Delta 50.

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1: Desert 504, 330, or 3320.
0: Desert 504, up there.
2: Montreal, United 948, is checking out with you, 350, most success.
0: United 948, AV, my answer, Roger.
3: Good morning, Qatari 73 Victor AV and maintaining level 350.
0: Qatari 73 Victor AV, my answer, Roger.

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1: KLM 226 Heavy, monitor.
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0: Alexander Turk, Stuart Yankee Heavy. Good evening, level 370.
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1: Okay, stand by. Didn't realize we dropped off.
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0: United 93. Can you give us that four-digit identifier again for CPLC?
1: Yeah, Charlie Zulu Uniform Lima.
0: Alright, that's what I thought.
1: Kateri 73 Victor, you're also being disconnected from CPDLC. Please log on Charlie Zulu Uniform Lima.
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1: 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You were logged off. Please log on again, Charlie Zulu Uniform Lima.
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0: Bravo Stanza 453 direct Savory. Thank you, sir.
1: Roger, and it seems there's an issue with CPVSC with Edmonton. Please log on again on Charlie Zulu Uniform Lima.
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0: 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Charlie Zulu Uniform Lima.
1: We've tried to connect with Joy 14, but we think we have a talk to that IRS as well. Bird 264.
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0: Canada 850, AVE, Moyasson, Roger. Please monitor your CPDLC. It seems that Edmonton has got some issues. Log on again with me, Charlie Zulu, Uniform.
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1: Hi sir, 856, Miles and Roger, proceed direct to Raiden.
0: Sorry, sir, Raiden, I said 856.
1: Mr. 856, Roger. I've got traffic down the road. Are you able to find level 380 to pass above some traffic eventually?
0: Negative. We're over 84370. 8756.

0: 5756. Just for confirmation, we are clear for passage position direct Romeo Alpha Delta Uniform November.
1: ISR 856, affirmative.
0: Thank you.
2: Montreal, once more, Iberia 0356, heavy level 370, smooth.
1: Iberia 0356, heavy, my answer, roger. Are you able, flight level 380, to pass above traffic down the road?
2: Oh, yes, sir. We are able to climb to level 380, Iberia 0356.
1: Roger, I'll keep you advised. Thank you.
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1: Summit 482, my answer.

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1: Pakistan 790, go ahead.
0: Deep turbulence, can you climb to flight number 340 till Raiders, and then after that take it flight to 350?
1: Pakistan 790, climb flight level 340.
0: Climb 340, Pakistan 790, thank you.

0: Comtel, hello, Condor 1 Tango X-ray, flight level 370.
1: Condor 1 Tango X-ray, heavy, minus Roger, squawking code 6274.
0: 6274, Condor 1 Tango X-ray.
1: Area 0356 for traffic, climb to flight level 380.
2: Climb to flight level 380, radio 0356.
1: Roger, at what time are you able to fly level 390?
2: Stand by, please.
0: Montreal, United 507, how do you fly level 330?
1: United 507, and EMOS, Roger.
2: Montreal, Iberia 0356, will be able to climb to level 390 at 0547.
1: Okay, Roger.
3: Montreal from 1 to 10.
1: Push up 10, go ahead.
3: Do you have a frequency for Gander tonight, my question for cloudy?
1: No, there is no frequency for Gander anymore. Just fly your flight plan route and altitude, and if they need to change it, they will tell you when you check in with them at the gate.
3: Yeah, we did send for TCL, but it just said revert to voice, but yeah, we can do that then.
1: Yeah, okay. You'll talk to the Gander Domestic when you get to CAGD.
3: Okay, sounds good. Thank you.
4: Good evening, level 370.
1: Fish 2 Alpha Yankee, Roger.

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0: Condor 1 Tango X-ray, do you have the frequency for the OG Yannick?
1: No, Condor 1 Tango X-ray, there is no more frequency for Gander. You'll talk to the domestic controller when you get to Mosva intersection.
0: We have to stay in the clearance because we are too late, Condor 1 Tango X-ray.
1: I do understand that, but as I said, you'll talk to the domestic controller when you get to the Mosva intersection. In the meantime, there is no more frequency. They do not exist anymore.
0: Ah, I see. Okay, thank you. Copy. Condor 1 Tango X-ray.

0: 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At what time are you able to climb?
1: Right now, not
0: okay, roger. Expect higher in about 15 minutes.
1: Not

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I'll send you the new point by CPDLC. You'll receive it shortly.

0: 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The new entry point is at Tuxit. And when you're able, proceed direct to Tuxit and advise me.
1: Delta 453. Roger, thank you.
0: Speedbird 264, climb to flight level 380.
1: Climb level 380, Speedbird 264.

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2: Morning, Montreal, Pakistan 790, heavy, flight 340.
1: Pakistan 790, Roger, at what time are you able for level 350?
2: Hello.
1: United 912, Roger Gander, has changed your oceanic entry point. I will send you the new entry point, Savory, by CPDLC. You'll receive it shortly.
2: Okay, thank you. Roger, Pakistan 790, UT-4, Roger, Pakistan 790.
1: Okay, Pakistan 790, you will be able at Radon.
2: Able flight 350 before
1: Roger. Okay, Roger.

0: 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Proceed direct to Savory.
1: Okay, when we see the route, ready to Savory, United 912.

0: Alpha 3-1. Yeah, I would like to cross-check our oceanic crossing point due to a previous issue we had with USA.
1: Okay, roger, I'm listening.
0: Okay, reclaimed by you, via toxic to 60 north 50 west, and 60 north 40 west, 59 30 north 30 west, 58 30 north 21. Go both.
1: Lufthansa 453, this is correct. I'm showing the same thing. After Goma, it's Ginga.
0: Yeah, sorry, Goma,
1: Ginga.
0: Thank you very much.
1: Sure.
2: Montreal Center, lot 4, request.
1: Lot 4, go ahead.
2: Requesting flight level 390, excuse
1: me. Lot 4, climb flight level 390.
2: Climbing level 390, lot 4, thanks.
0: Just the crossing level 370, we'd like to descend shortly prior to this.
1: Yeah, Lufthansa 453, Gander will take care of your descent when you talk to them.

0: Bird 264, you have traffic off your right wing, 14 miles converging. It's Airbus 330, 1,000 feet below. Finnair 10, you've got converging traffic off your left wing, 14 miles. It's 777, 1,000 feet above.
1: Finnair 10.
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1: 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Is there 504 when you're ready? Descend to flight level 290.
2: 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Control Center, just confirming Blizzard 504 is cleared. 1 ready to 290.
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0: 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Blizzard 504, contact Montreal Center, 13455.
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1: Roger 10, go ahead.
0: I'd like to request 390.
1: I was at 10, your crossing altitude is 370 tonight.
0: Okay, we checked that, thank you.

Charlie Ship 10, you may try to negotiate for hire with Gander. 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

0: Descend 790, you are getting flight level 330 for the crossing, so descend now to flight level 330.
1: Okay, everything 350, Pakistan 790.
0: I'm not the one making the plan, that's Gander's job, and so far they had planned you at flight level 330.
1: Okay, perfect. Better descend down to 330 now, Pakistan 790.
0: Roger.

0: 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Good evening, Turkish. Eight Echo Lima Heavy, level 370.
1: Turkish Eight Echo Lima Heavy, Maya Surrender.
0: Thank you.

0: Hotel Center, Richard at 735, flight level 420 to 450, inbound 5Q North, 080 West.
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1: Go ahead, about 4.
0: About 4, Gander has changed your ocean entry point. I will send you the new point by CPDLC. You will receive it shortly.
1: Alright, we'll send it by about 4. Montreal, United 672 at 370.
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0: 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I will send you the new point by CPDLC in a few seconds.

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0: 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Charlie Zulu, Uniform Lima.
1: Continue flying, Touch at 735. Montreal, this is Delta 290, heavy, is in flight level 290.
0: Delta 290, roger.

0: Negative, negative, 0356, final 380.
1: Keep that, yeah, 0356, Roger, climb to flight level 390.
0: Flight level 390, evidence 0356.

0: Dispatcher 735, deviation for weather is approved, and when you're able, proceed direct to Bucktool.
1: Deviation to the left approved, and when able, proceed direct to Bucktool, Dispatcher 735.
2: Withdrawal, Delta 80, flight level 370.
0: Delta 80, AV, Maya 7.

0: Longtail Center, good morning. 10312 Heavy, by level 300.
1: 10312 Heavy, Maya Sarah Roger, good morning. To avoid some weather, proceed direct to 65 North and 91 West.
0: Just confirm now I can direct to 65 North, 91 West, 10312.
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0: 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Thank you, 10312.
1: Roger, there's weather ahead. You'll need to deviate in about half an hour from now. Keep me posted.
0: Roger, now we direct to Chinatown 312 Heavy.
2: Montreal, Bonsoir, Shamrock 960, flight level 380, CPDLT.
1: Shamrock 960 Heavy, Maya Sarah Roger. I've got no turbulence report at 370 on my side. Expect lower in about 20 minutes.
2: Shamrock 960, Roger, thank you.

0: Calling your center, I missed the call sign, say again. Iberia 0352, good. Okay, Iberia 0352, deviations approved. When they go, direct Yankee Zulu Victor and advise me.
1: Yeah,

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1: British 9, Whiskey Charlie Heavy, Martin Roger, squadron code 6552.
0: 6552, Turkish 9, Whiskey Charlie.
1: Shamrock 960, descend now to flight level 370.
2: Roger, descend to flight level 370, Shamrock 960.
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1: Deviation approved. 1-able, direct to 65 North, 91 West, 10,000, 312, 6.

0: T011 at E minus 100.
1: Montreal Center, good morning, Cathay 829 heavy climbing flight level 350.
0: Cathay 29 at E minus 100.

0: Cleaners are 868 E minus, Roger. Cleaners are 86 climb flight level 320.
1: Climb 320 for 86 degree 320.

0: Turkish 8 Echo Lima, you are clear. Traffic line to Flight 390.
1: Climb 390, Turkish 8 Echo Lima, thank you.

0: Cathay 8-9, do you have any ride report?
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0: Cathay 8-9, roger. Had a bit of light drop earlier, it's moved down.
1: Okay.

0: Thunderbolt 380 to pass above some traffic.
1: Golf 451 Heavy, we would be.
2: Swiss 41 Golf Heavy, Slider 356.
0: Swiss 41 Golf Heavy, Miles and Roger. Golf 451 Roger, climb Thunderbolt 380 and expect lower with Gander again. You are getting Thunderbolt 370 for the cross.
1: And 451 Heavy, leaving flight level 370, climbing flight level 380 for a while. Thank you very much.

0: Cathay 89, we've got turbulence again. It's a continuous light with some occasional moderate jolt.
1: Cathay 89, roger. It's the first report I have this evening. Keep me posted, please.
0: Roger, Cathay 89.

0: Montreal, good morning, Edom 0235, flight level 300, lights up.
1: About 035 at VE minus 100. Lufthansa 451, your traffic is off your 2 o'clock 20 miles converging. It's a 737, they're 1,000 feet below.
2: Lufthansa 451, looking out.
1: Hi, sir. 856, you have traffic off your left wing, 20 miles converging. It's a Dreamliner, 1,000 feet above. They will pass behind.
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1: 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I see in the system you're getting flightable 390.
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1: 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Squawk code 0611.
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0: Helipon 159, request heading 350.
1: Helipon 159, roger. The heading for deviation is crew. When able, proceed direct to 56 north, 85 west, on course.
0: Deviation crew was able to direct 56 north, 85 west, on the ball 159.

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0: Unit 415 Delta, request for weather deviation, left side up to 50 miles.
1: Yeah, only on 159, your deviation is at your discretion. When able, proceed direct 56 north, 85 west on course.
0: Deviation approved, whatever direction, 56 north, 85 west, only for 159.

0: Center Japan, three Livingston over the division, another 10 miles left side.
1: Japan Air 3, roger, is to prove your deviation is at your discretion.

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0: Montreal Center, Philip Green, 127, level 310.
1: Philip Green, 127, Heavy, Montreal Center, good morning.
0: Good morning.

0: Nippon 159. When you're done deviating, proceed direct 60 north, 90 west on course.
1: So, whenever it's direct, 60 north, 90 west, Nippon 159.
0: Sure. Air 3, are you done with your deviation?
2: No, still deviated on the Japan Air 3.

0: Montreal Center, Philippine 127, request to climb flight level 330.
1: Philippine 127, sorry, I was on the line. Can you say again?
0: Request to climb flight level 330, Philippine 127.
1: Philippine 127, climb flight level 330.
0: Climb flight level 330, Philippine 127, thank you.

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1: Mitch 482 has made the switch. 1348.
0: Mitch 482.

Montreal Center, Roger. Good morning.

0: FAA 085 Montreal.
1: Go ahead, 785.
0: Yes, sir. Just be advised, the company traffic a little while ago had some light, occasional, moderate for about 20 minutes at your altitude. It would start in about 5 minutes from your position. They didn't change altitude, but light to occasional moderate.
1: Okay, and that was similar, final 350, 785.
0: I'm sorry, you were stepped on, again.
1: That was at flight level 350, the company reported a code.
0: They affirmative, yes, they did not change altitude.
1: Okay, understood, thank you.

0: 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Rouge 2068, level 350.
1: Rouge 2068, Montreal Center, Roger, good morning.

0: 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I have the latest for Intellivision.
1: Sure, go ahead.
0: Summit 42, Iqaluit at 0800, the wind 130 at 2, the visibility is 15 miles in light rain, ceiling broken at 3000, overcast 4500, temperature 3, dew point 2, altimeter 2, Nanner 81.
1: We check all that. Thanks. We'll come here and have 3-4 to account. We'll put that weather. Thank you. 42.

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1: Direct Detmo for acknowledgement 482.

0: 482 is requested descent. Summit 482, descent to level 2, 900.
1: Set 2900, summit 482.

0: Hotel, good day, Shamrock, San Mike Kinky Heavy, flight level 370, inbound, Captain.
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Westjet 613, Montreal Center. Hello, nothing reported ahead of you, but no one's there either. Okay.

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2: Control, Airbus 187, good morning, maintaining level 400, Cox 0726.
0: Air India 187, heavy Metro Sanello.
2: Air India 187, heavy, maintaining level 400, Cox 0726.
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1: 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Emirates 30 Yankee
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1: 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Emirates 30 Yankee.

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0: they're coming 300.
1: Where's Jeff at? 613, Roger.
0: We got the TPDLC, but we're already on that trip, so I better check it.
1: Oh, okay, I check.
2: Monterey Oscar Crawler, India 187, good morning, continue to 400.
1: Air India 187, Roger.

0: Roger, all good air, Canada, F301 Heavy, at level 340, continue flight top, proceeding direct to 48 North, 080 West.
1: Air Canada, 301 Heavy, Montreal Center, Roger, good morning.

0: 39320.
1: Alaska 459, or Montreal Center, Roger, good morning.
0: Good morning, how do I say it?
1: You might get a little bit of light turbulence, nothing more than that, and last at the most 10 minutes, and then should be in the clear.
0: And 34, is that pretty good?
1: Pretty much that light turbulence all altitude. Let me just double check with the traffic up ahead.
0: Okay, yeah, we're getting continuous light drop right now. We'll let you know when it gets through.
1: Sure. Air Canada 301, how's your ride presently? How's it been the past 10 minutes?
2: Air Canada 301, it's just in the past 5 minutes, it just started to smooth out. Maybe very occasional light drop, but a lot better.
1: Roger. Greg Greek, Alaska 459, did you copy that?
0: We copied, appreciate you. 459.
1: Near 091, heading Montreal Center, Roger, good morning.

Panther, good day, Turkish 8-9 Tango, heavy level 360 or 350. Turkish 8-9 Tango, heavy control center, 31.

0: left, 4 or 5, roger.
1: Montreal, Arctic 119, flight level 310.
0: Arctic 119 in Montreal Center, roger.

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1: West Jet 559, go ahead.
0: Yeah, you know, it just got a little bit quiet there, just checking in, thank you.
1: Yeah, no problem, I'm not leaving the building.

0: 4 or 5, Thunder, go ahead.
1: Yeah, traffic over Yankee Tango Sierra 340. How's the drive up there?
0: Air Canada 301, confirm right position.
2: Air Canada 301, I would say just before you spoke about a minute ago, we started getting just a little bit of light chop at 340.
0: Okay, Roger, thank you for the PIRAD, break Alaska 4 or 5, not even stopped that.
1: Yeah, we copied that, 4 or 5, I think.
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4: Montreal Center, morning, Rodeo 90, level 450, plus include.
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0: 459, yeah, 340 is a lot better.
1: Roger. So you have some light confirm, level 320?
0: Yeah, right now it's mostly smooth, maybe in a bit, but if it gets worse, we'll let you know.
1: Roger.

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1: 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And also, I'm just looking at your routing, and you're missing a oceanic entry point on your route. 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
0: 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We're attempting a log on, but it wasn't working earlier when we let them know.
1: Okay, Roger.

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1: Air Canada 317 Montreal Center is on. Good morning.
0: Sir, I'm okay ahead at 300.
1: Air Canada 317, you might get a little bit of turbulence. I did get some light level 320 reported early and occasional light level 34.

0: 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Canada 317, roger. Arctic 119, call me on 1194.
1: Sunday, Porter 391, level 38, sir.
0: Porter 391, Montreal Center, good morning.
2: Arctic 119 on 194.
0: Arctic 119, roger.

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1: Clean 91 Heavy, Montreal Center, Roger, good morning. I just want to clarify what you're going to do with the others, clean 92 and their berth 41 to 43. Where exactly are you going to join them?
0: Affirmative, sir. We're looking to coordinate a descent now to flight level 270 for the rendezvous with Tabor and Clean Niner 2. We'll look to set up a hold at Point Yankee, Victor Oscar, while we wait for them to arrive.
1: Okay, and you want to descend now at, you said flight level 250, is that correct?
0: It'll be flight level 270 for Clean Niner 1.
1: Okay, stand by, 4 hours.
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1: Plane 91, descending down to 290.
0: 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Good day.
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0: requesting flight level 330.
1: Arctic 119, climb flight level 330.
0: Climb flight level 330, Arctic 119.
1: Roger. Order 391, call me on the 13397. Order 391, roger.

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1: Air Canada 317, go ahead.
0: Moderate shock here at 300, hard the right tire.
1: Air Canada 317, first report of any turbulence at level 300, higher. We had some occasional light shock. Flight level 320 and flight level 340, but that was behind you.
0: Air Canada 307.

0: Canada 331, flight level 300, continuous flight check.
1: Air Canada 331, Montreal Center, Roger, good morning. We've had no complaints so far until now. Company traffic ahead by 150 miles, the moderate chops at level 300. And above, there's some occasional light chops at level 320 and at level 340.
0: 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Thank you.

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1: Air Canada 317, go ahead.
0: It's smooth now, though. That moderate only lasted for maybe 10 or 15 miles.
1: Okay, roger, I checked. And Air Canada 331, the moderate jump reported by company traffic, it's a few minutes after your next waypoint, 48 North 80 West, and it lasts only on 10 or 15 miles.
2: Okay, thanks for the report. We could actually ask for level 340 proposal.
1: Air Canada 331, climb out of level 340.
2: They finally say flight level 340, Canada 331, thank you.

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0: 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Air Canada 331, roger. And how's the ride?
1: That's pretty good now, I think.
0: Roger.
2: What's up? Hello, Sinclair. 9010, Echo 350,
0: Sinclair. Sinclair 9010, roger. Good morning.
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0: 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Arctic 119, call me on 1332.
2: Arctic 119 on 1332.
0: Arctic 119, roger. Air Canada 317, contact the Winnipeg Center on 1337. 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

0: Montreal Center, hello Air Canada, 303 with you on the climb through 28.7 for flight level 320.
1: Air Canada 303, Montreal Center, roger, good morning. If able, just switch your CPLC connection to Montreal, the code is Charlie Zulu Uniform.
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2: Montreal Center, good morning, November 905, Tango, Foxtrot 470.
1: November 905, Tango, Foxtrot, Montreal Center, roger, good morning.
3: Montreal United 945, heavy flight level 360, just turn to pick up the flight up.
1: United 945 Heavy, Montreal Center, roger, good morning. No complaints so far on your route this morning.
3: Okay, we'll let you know. Thanks.
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4: Montreal Center, good morning, Blair 107, maintain definite level 300.
1: Blair 107, Montreal Center, good morning. Just to let you know, about 100 miles ahead, there's a batch of moderate chop, level 300, lasting only a few minutes. And up to there, there's a occasional light chop reported, level 320 and level 340.
4: Yes, I'm definitely 307, I think.

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1: Watcher and center, Charlie Delta 486, copy, fire level 340.
0: Delta Southern 486 Heavy, Montreal Center. Roger, good morning.
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0: Arctic 119, weather in Iqaluit at 1400, wind 290 at 4, variable between 240 and 350, visibility 30, 300 feet few, 2,000 feet scattered, ceiling 4,703 feet broken, temperature 7, dew point 4, altimeter 2976, runway surface condition 41634, condition code 555, altered 100%, 100% wet, that is at 1129er.

0: 119, I'd like to request direct to get to offer runway 34 Galloway.
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0: now 4 South of traffic, get the capacity with wireless 430.
1: Yes, it's not on
0: hold. Now 4 South, roger, what about the first 4 South?
1: 4 South, what's the number on hold?
0: Roger.

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1: Yeah, we can take 360, Route 7176.
2: Route 7176, roger.

0: Montreal Center, hello, that is C5311 Heavy, flight level 320.
1: That is C5311 Heavy, Montreal Center, bonjour.
2: Australia United 945 Heavy.
1: Yes, go ahead.
2: Second light stop here now at 3670 right report.
1: Hi, in the 945, unfortunately, no, there's been not much traffic there recently at Patrol 360. We had some turbines below, so Patrol 300 and Patrol 320, but nothing at 36 just yet.
2: Okay, thanks.
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1: Air Portugal, 237 Mike, Heavy, Montreal Center, bonjour.
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1: United 913, Clown Patrol 360.
3: 36 United 913.
1: And this is only Nicolas Durnev, that will have to play.
3: No,
1: this is the Rogers, est-ce que vous aimeriez la météo de Wabush à 1500? Rogers, dans les vents 210 à 11, rafale à 20, variable entre le 170 et le 230, visibilité 15, plafond fragmenté 18 000, fragmenté 21 000, température 1-1, vent rosé 3, altimètre 2-9-9-7.
3: Okay, 9-9-7.

0: Hotel Center Cafe 821 Heavy, flight level 350, squawk 0544.
1: Cafe 821 Heavy, Montreal Center, bonjour.
0: Cafe 821.

0: Hotel Takati 8835.
1: Yes, go ahead.
0: Okay, so our entry point for Gander will be Mitno, but we got a clearance rejected due to invalid entry point. Can you confirm this is the entry point for us?
1: Gander 8835, so yes, it's not actually. Your ocean entry point is Nifty.
0: Nifty, okay. Thank you very much. I'll try that.

0: Alaska 311, flight level 320.
1: Alaska 311, Roger.
2: Good morning, Alaska Wings 21 India, climbing flight level 280 on course and requesting level 200.
1: Alaska Wings 21 India, Montreal Center, good morning, climb level 300.
2: I see you climbing level 300, Alaska 21 India.
1: Désolé, Francis 51 de Montréal, 1, 3, 2, 2, 5.
3: Pour le temps,

0: 1300, contactez Transit Edmonton, 132 dispense 6.
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0: Summit 483, proceed direct to Overest, on course.
1: Take to Overest, on course, Summit 483.

0: Dynasty 5311, how is your ride?
1: Oh, we're pretty smooth here, Dynasty 5311.
0: Roger. Alaska 311, how is your ride?
2: Been improving, still a digital light shop left to do.
0: Okay, Roger.
3: Center 17577, I'd like to request 380.
0: Was just 577, Roger. 5 level 380.
3: Excellent, climb 2 380, was just 577.

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0: 655,
1: heavy, Michelle Center, bonjour.
0: Montreal Center, 7483 on 13245. We tried reaching you on 1194, no doors.
1: I'm at 43, okay, Roger, that's odd. Maybe try again in 2 minutes.
0: Montreal Center, good afternoon, Ocean. Flash to heavy 400, inbound 560-0.
1: Ocean 52 heavy, Montreal Center, bonjour.
0: Bonjour.
2: Montreal, reach 171, plan level 400.
1: Reach 171, heavy, Montreal Center, bonjour.

0: in Ohio, Bombardier 35.
1: Yes, go ahead.
0: Yes, after YVO, would be ready to proceed to BMR for the last 7 arrival in Montreal.
1: Okay, Bombardier 35, then after Yankee Victor Oscar, proceed direct to BMR.
0: After Yankee Victor Oscar, direct to BMR, on course, Bombardier 35, thank you.

0: sir, clean 91, 340, request higher to flight level 380.
1: Clean 91, heavy, Montreal Center, bonjour. Climb to level 360 for now, and I'll need you to give me your lat and long position, please.
0: Clean 91, Wilco, climbing up to 360. Clean 91 is north 6024, west 07600.

0: Between 91, climb level 380, report reaching.
1: Clean 91, climbing to level 380.

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1: Bay 91, roger. And say your estimate for 58 North, 77 West. Confirm waypoint after.
0: 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And the next waypoint is Texex.
1: 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Report 58 North 77 West.
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0: United 131, how was your ride?
1: United 131, it's just starting to smooth out. We've had light chop for about 20 minutes, half an hour.
0: United 131, okay, Roger. Earlier this morning, so quite a while ago, I'd say almost 2 hours ago, there was a bit of moderate turbulence, about 300 reported ahead. But we haven't had anybody go through recently. The aircraft that went through at Federal 320 said it was just some occasional light chop, so hopefully you won't get anything worse.
1: I copy that, thank you.

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0: And Montreal, from Mars 335.
1: Yes, and
0: yes, do you have any Roger reports outside the local 410?
1: No, but there hasn't been anybody in the last few hours.
0: From Mars 335, Roger, and actually, we're going to take flight level 370 if possible, from Mars 335.
1: From Mars 335, unfortunately, I have traffic at flight level 380. Would flight level 350 be okay for you?
0: Actually, we're going to keep flight level 410 for the moment, from Mars 335.
1: Okay, Roger.

0: Mobile 335, so any turbulence where you are?
1: Actually, it was a constant light chop for Bombardier 35, but it's intermittent.
0: Okay, Roger.

0: C'est le 1604, descend les niveaux de vol 290 lorsque prêt.
1: Priorité 1604, on descend les niveaux de vol 290 lorsque prêt.
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1: Priorité 1604 avec Montréal, 131, merci, bonne journée.
2: Metro America 167, flight level 320, continuous drop.
3: America 167, heavy Montreal Center, good morning. So two northbound flights recently said it was continuous light until about 5 minutes ahead. Then it pretty much smoothed out, just some very occasional light. Nobody's gone through recently at flight level 340.
2: Okay, thanks, America 167.
4: Montreal, good afternoon, United 952, flight level 400.
3: The United 952 Heavy, Montreal Center, good morning.
5: Montreal Center, good morning, Truman Cargo 383 Heavy, flight level 330.
3: Truman Cargo 383 Heavy, Montreal Center, good morning.

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3: Montreal Center, good morning for 378, sir, level 370.
1: Porter 378, Montreal Center, good morning. 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
2: Roger.

0: Okay, that is Wings 2-1 India. Confirm your speed in Mach.
1: Yeah, sadly due to the headwind, 170 indicated Mach 4.7.
0: Roger.

0: Sir, good afternoon. Hello, this is Niner, Foxtrot November, heavy. Level 400, stability.
1: Let Niner, Foxtrot November, Edmund Shot, and Sir Gunning.

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1: Roger.

0: Air Montreal, it's United 79er level 300.
1: United 79er heavy Montreal Centre Quebec. Expect light turbulence for about 10 minutes at level 300 and 320. After that, most people.
0: Okay, thank you for the report, and also we just climbed up from 280 and we got some solid moderate turbulence.
1: United 79er, roger. Let me know if you want higher. As I said, shouldn't last for too long.
0: Okay, thank you. And that report.

0: Santa Cathay 821 Heavy. Just wondering if you know when we'll get a reply for Oceanic from Gander.
1: Santa Cathay 821, can't tell you for sure, but usually shouldn't be too long. If anything, you'll be speaking with them in about 3 minutes.
0: Okay, thanks very much, Cathay 821.

0: Delta 87 Heavy, looking at flight level 400.
1: Delta 87 Heavy, what's your offensive motor?
0: I'll drive ahead, do you know?
1: Bye-bye.

0: 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They'll have more information, please.
1: Okay, I'll go over to 123-902 for Delta 87.

0: 9, Eddie Montreal Center, good day. Nothing worse than latch up on your track level 380. Raglan 350, passez sur ma fréquence 1-3-2-6-7.
1: Marking 7483, requesting deviation for the last 410 degrees.
0: Summit 483 deviation at your discretion is approved. Once clear of weather, it's a bit of on course of the bus.
1: Could we conclude and have been able to take over Summit 483?
0: Raglan 4 seconds, roger.

0: 3, Heavy Lake request 3, zero post available.
1: That's a 163, Continental 380.
0: Alright, climb and maintain level 380, Delta 163.
1: Roger.

0: 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Next available altitude on your route of flight, flight level 430.
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1: We're able 430.
0: Reach 171, climb level 430.
1: Climb flight level 430, reach 171.

0: Good afternoon, it's United 7-9er, level 300.
1: United 7-9er, roger, has the ride-in approved?
0: Ride has approved, thank you. Right now it's mostly smooth.
1: Roger.

0: Montreal, Alaska, 215, flight level 340, occasional light chop here.
1: Alaska, 215, Montreal Center, good day. You can expect similar conditions for about 20 minutes. After that, mostly smooth.
0: Understood, thanks.
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0: Three Sunny Pond, I have the climb through 210 for 28 zero, requesting 340 at final.
1: Take 119 Montreal Central, good day, climb center level 340.
0: Back climb through 3 4 0 to 109.

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0: Airstream 716 for traffic, descent at level 400. Descent 400, Airstream 716. Airstream 716, let me know if you want the 1600 to commit. We have the weather in Texas, Airstream 716.
1: Roger.
2: Montreal Center, good day, American 161 Heavy, flight level 400, nice smooth ride. We are direct at Yankee Victor Oscar.
0: American 161 Heavy, Montreal Center, good day, should stay smooth in front of you.
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0: Charles Center, good day, Bombardier 517 is with you, flight level 450.
1: Bombardier 517, Montreal Center, good day. 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
0: I've been trying, we may have issues on our end. I'll try once more, let me know if you have a connection, thank you.
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0: Control Center, hello, this is Mike Central, Oscar Mike Yankee, with you, level 340, direct disruption.
1: Mike Tango, Oscar, Mike Yankee, Montreal Center, Montreal Center, roger. And just confirm waypoint, your director?
0: To the airport, Charlie Yankee, Bronx and Bravo.
1: Okay, I wasn't clear on that. Would you be looking for an approach fix then to Conwood? We'd like to copy the 1700. Air Sprint 7161, ready to descend, level 290.
2: Squad ready to descend 290. I'd like to request your e-bus for the fix on the R-9-3-2-1.
1: Air Sprint 716, roger. I'll be handing you off to Toronto Center in just a second, and you can put in a request with them for the rest.
2: Air 716, roger.
1: Oscar Mike Yankee, ready to copy the 1700 for Catalyst?
0: Mike Yankee, A-Fest, just to confirm, we'd like to route via Oscar Mike Tango, India Delta for the LPD ROP approach for 3-4.
1: Just to confirm the fix, sir, for the approach?
0: Oscar Mike Tango, India Delta.
1: Oscar Mike Yankee, roger. So you are clear, present position, direct on TID for arrival into Iqaluit, and Iqaluit Matar 170. And in the remarks, there are showers in the distant southeast and west, and convective clouds embedded. And runway surface condition, runway 34, condition code 666, and all thirds reporting 25% west, valid 1447.
0: Mike Tango, Oscar Mike Yankee, that's all copies with an altimeter of 2972. Would you happen to have that in hectopascal, sir?
1: Oscar Mike Yankee, just to confirm, also clear the direct OMTID on course. OMTID and then the approach for Iqaluit.
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1: Nuit 753, centre de Montréal, bonjour. An air sprint 716, contact Toronto Center 128.3 with your request today.
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1: Oscar Mike Yankee, I just required a read back clear direct OMTID for arrival into Iqaluit, and I missed your last comment.
0: Just forgot the last comment, and we are clear direct OMTID. Mike Tango, Oscar Mike Yankee.
3: Roger. Bon, regardez, direct 753, on a eu sur glace légère à de rive, 5 minutes pendant 2-3 minutes, et puis maintenant c'est 4.
1: Inuit 754, roger. Aucune plainte ce soir-là. RACM 352, change to my frequency, 119.4.
0: Coming up. RACM 352 is on 19.4.
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0: United 913 for traffic down the road. Would you be able to audible 380? Okay, I'll keep you posted for higher.
1: Yes, so we should be able to agree a different end, 913.
0: I'll copy that, stand by.

0: 3-6-0.
1: Asiana 221, heading control center, roger.
2: Oscar Mike Yankee,
1: when ready, start descent level 290. 290,
2: Mike Yankee.
1: Oscar Mike Yankee, roger, contact Montreal Center, frequency 134.55. Good day.

0: Punch Alpha, Barney 517.
1: Bomb RG 517, go ahead.
0: But Barney 517, we'd like to proceed direct to Obrecht and return back to Montreal at this time. And do you have a CPLC logon for us?
1: About the 517, I do see you connected and logged on CPLC with Montreal at this time. Do you want me to send you a message?
0: No, as long as you see us, that's great. Thank you.
1: Roger, I do. And would you like to on the way to Olbrett, or I could cut the corner and do Hicksmall with the Lafleur 7, that would be better for you?
0: Sure, we'll take direct Hicksmall then for Bombardier 517.
1: Bombardier 517, Roger, cleared present position, direct Hicksmall. From there, follow the Lafleur 7 into Montreal Trudeau.
0: Roger, we'll proceed direct to Hicksmall and we'll follow the Lafleur 7 into Trudeau for Bombardier 517.
1: Roger.
2: Montreal United 952.
1: Come back. No call for you, sir. And break, United 952, go ahead.
2: Yes, sir. We're picking up the consistent light shop here at 400. Is 36 or 38 better?
1: United 952, I've had no recent complaints at those flight levels. If you want to try something different, just let me know.
2: Yes, sir. Let's try 38 first.
1: United 952, Roger, descent level 380, and if you're looking for further descent, I do have crossing traffic to you at level 360 in about 10 minutes.
2: 952 traffic leading 40 to 38 right now, and we'll let you know on the other one.
1: Roger.
3: Alpha Romeo, you have 4 Romeo Lima, heavy Montreal 380.
1: Yes, you have 4 Romeo Lima, heavy Montreal Center, Roger.

0: And United, Niner 5-2, better arrive, confirmed.
1: United 9-5-2, absolutely.
0: Enter. United, Niner 08, company aircraft up ahead by 1-2 minutes, SAS level 400 was in some steady light, and descendant level 30, much better arrive.
2: Okay, I'm sorry, can you say again what altitude has a better ride to United 908?
0: Descendants level 380 and better ride.
3: 13, Korean 078 Heavy, flight level 360.
0: Korean Air 078 Heavy, Montreal Center, roger.

0: 9 heavy, level 320, light occasional moderate turbulence here. Any ride reports further ahead? We're told it should have been smooth by now.
1: Air Canada 5, heavy Montreal Center, roger. Only reports I found was west of you between Val-d'Or and Hawaii. There was some continuous light, level 300 to level 32, so, and that didn't last very long. So you should get out of it shortly, I imagine. Let me know if you want to try different flight levels.
0: Nothing.

0: And Air Canada 5, just for a heads up, at 32, we're picking up moderate turbulence for the last minute or so.
1: Okay, steady moderate, I check. Give me posted or let me know your intention.
0: Yeah, we hope to be breaking out soon because it seems like we should, but just letting you know.
1: Okay, roger, thanks for the pirate.

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1: Air Canada, 9043 Heavy Montreal Center, roger.
2: And Air Canada, 5 for Prescott.
1: Air Canada, 5, go ahead.
2: Taking down to 300, still getting continuous moderate turbulence.
1: Air Canada, 5, descent level 300.
2: 300, Air Canada, 5, thanks.

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1: United 90, go ahead.
0: Yes, we're just trying to get that 290 we're talking about here at 400 across the street.

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1: We're out of 41st level 30 United 90 heavy.

0: Trail Center, good day. Canforce 4023, heavy, flight level 340, direct to SunCoast.
1: Canforce 4023, heavy, Montreal Center, roger.

0: Montreal Raglan 352.
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0: Yeah, previous, made a mistake in our reroute request. Could I request a different 6 for our next?
1: I'm showing you Ertal, then destination. Confirm you're looking for something different?
0: Yes, sir.
1: Go ahead.
0: Request direct Oscar, Oscar Delta Kilo Echo Mike, and then destination.
1: Raglan 352, cleared as requested.

0: 51. Starting to pick up slight continuous chop here. Any reports ahead?
1: American 161, first complaint on your route. Now only way down below moderate turbulence level 320.

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1: 132.6, Cordiana, 078, have you good day?
2: Montreal Center, good afternoon, WestJet 788, flight level 370, just getting into some light up.
0: WestJet 788, Montreal Center, roger.

0: Jet 470, did you need to copy the 1700 for Cavalier?
1: Negative, we have that for Carpenter 470.
0: Sure.
1: As long as there's no new runway surface condition report, we're good.
0: No, same $1 to 1447.
1: Okay, so we have all that. We're planning the Pilot 34 via Milken.

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1: Raglan 352, go ahead.
0: Raglan 352, I have now opposite direction traffic to facilitate your approach to left 10 degrees. I'll have you back on course in a few minutes.
1: Left 10 degrees there, Raglan 352.

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0: How's the CPW showing for you? You're showing Toronto here for us, but I tried to lodge you charge to Louis from you.
1: West at 666, I don't see a connection. I think if you wanted to work, that would have to be manually done, but Charlie, Little Uniform, you must have.

Camera 989, what's your offense? Good day.

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0: Montreal, good day, it's Air Canada 027, heavy flight level 340.
1: Air Canada 027, heavy, much shots, Montreal, good day.
2: Montreal, good day, the four Romeo Lima on 119 call, clear.
1: Good day, four Romeo Lima, much shots, Montreal, good day.

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1: 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WestJet 668, change to my frequency, 12072.
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2: Montreal Center, Bonjour, Emirates, 3 Uniform Heavy, level 360.
0: Emirates, 3 Uniform Heavy, Montreal Center, good day.
3: Montreal Center, Air Premier 136, maintain flight level 360.
0: Air Premier 136, Heavy, Montreal Center, good day. Raglan 351, passez pour ma fréquence 1194.

Yeah, that's 305 Montreal Center. Good day. Proceed direct to 5230 North, 100 West. Expect fire as soon as possible. That 305, it's light turbulence ahead of you for about 10 minutes. After that, mostly closed.

0: 4023 Montreal.
1: Can 4023.
0: Can 4023, I just received a speedless message for a change of speed. I just want to make sure it's the same request as previously or it's a different request.
1: It's essentially the same request. We're just, for our time control exercise, just trying to hit YTE at 1950 instead. But our CPLC doesn't really have a good way to convey that in the speed request. So we try it this way, I guess maybe not the most clear.
0: And for 4023, I check just to make it clear, speed is at your discretion. I'll show max decimal 7.6 on my side.
1: Speed is our discretion, roger. Thanks, CanPorts 4023. And we'll advise when we reveal 7.6.
0: Roger.

0: Sierra Santa, Japan Air 5, heavy, flight level 360, Summit, over.
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0: 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Good afternoon, maintain Brentwood 340.
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0: Yankee is probably one of them. They drift to Goose at requesting higher elevation.
1: Embraer, Mike Tango, Oscar, Mike Yankee, Moana Center, Roger, good afternoon. Climb to flight level 380.
0: Would say 35 or 34 be available for us, Mike Yankee?
1: Mike Yankee, Roger, climb to flight level 340.
0: Flight level 340, Mike Yankee.
1: And actually, you're right for, well, no, never mind. If you want 350, it can be available because you're going to be, it's good for your direction of flight now, but later it won't be. But I can manage that if you want 35 instead of 34.
0: Bye-bye, Yankee. That's copy 35, possibly later. That's understood.
1: Roger.

0: 339, flight level 360. Last call to Montreal, was that Air Canada 339er?
1: That's affirmative.
0: Air Canada 339, Roger, good afternoon.

0: on a heavy flight level 370, and now a full flight level 380.
1: Center Niner Heavy, Moana Center, roger. Good afternoon. Climb to flight level 380.
0: Climb to flight level 380, Center Niner.

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0: ATS 76 Tango, roger. Good afternoon.
1: Good afternoon.

Center in Los, 8 November Heavy, good afternoon, flight level 400, just like time to. About 8 November Heavy, Moya Center, Roger, 1000.

0: Center Canada 339, requesting descent flight level 300, does that work?
1: Is that for turbulence?
0: No, it's just a flight plan. We climbed to get out of the turbulence back a few sectors ago, and now we don't need it. It's just pretty windy up here, so better fuel burn down below.
1: Air Canada 339, roger, descend to flight level 300.
0: Okay, descend 300, Canada 339.
1: Last call to Montreal, say again.
2: United 928, do you know the rise of light up to 360?
1: United 928, I've got no reports of treatment.
2: I would like to put 360 on request, please. Great.
1: United 928, have you more center? Roger, flying flight level 360.
2: Flight level 360, United 928.

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0: 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Good afternoon.

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1: Etihad 76 Tango, roger, I have no other reports. Do you want to try another flight level?
0: No, just reporting. We will maintain for the time being 350, Etihad 76 Tango.
1: Etihad 76 Tango, roger. Thank you for the fire.

0: 3706 Tango, there's a traffic opposite direction, at about 360. If you wish to climb now, I would need to turn you a bit to the right. Is this okay with you?
1: That
0: at 76 Tango. ETS 76 Tango, turn right 10 degrees, climb level 370.
1: 10 degrees, climb level 370, ETS 76 Tango.
0: Roger.

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0: You know what that there, attendez. If you have the 7-6 Tango, how's it right now?
2: Well, I'm 3-7-0, light up 1-5-0, 7-6 Tango.
0: Roger, expect more direct very shortly.
2: Yes, it's 7-6 Tango, thank you.
0: United 928, how's it right?
2: It just last 2 minutes or so, picking up some flight shop here, 3-7-0 for 928.
0: United 928, okay, just 5 minutes ahead, there's moderate chop reported at level 350 and light chop at 370.
2: United 928, thank you.
0: Roger. Alors, une route 721, procédez direct au Lavo pour l'arrivée au Lavo 5.
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0: Roger.

0: it's 4 Mike, Montreal.
1: Emirates 4 Mike, go ahead.
0: Emirates 4 Mike, about 75 miles ahead, slightly north of your track. Monterey Chop reported that's level 350 and Light Chop at 370.
1: That's copy, Emirates 4 Mike.

0: Considered center at the other 706 Tango, have it maintained plot number 370, direct course.
1: Did you have the 76 Tango, roger, good evening.

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1: Delta 299 Heavy, Montreal Center, roger, good afternoon.

0: November Heavy, good afternoon, flight level 400 to Mike Tango.
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2: American 91 Heavy, Montreal Center, Roger. Good afternoon. Starting in about 150 miles, light to moderate sharp reported, startable 350 and startable 360. Light chop at 370.
1: Do you have any better lights anywhere, sir? Up on the lower.
2: About 370, no complaints.
1: Can we get 370 wrong way for a bit?
2: American 91, climb level 370.
1: Second 91, climb maintains level 370.
2: American 91, Roger. And just for planning purposes, at what time can you accept level 380?
1: American 91, about 300 miles. So, yeah.
2: Okay, Roger.

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1: Aerojet 470 Heavy, Montreal Center, good afternoon. Climb flyable 400.
0: Climb the flyable 400, Aerojet 470.
1: Roger. Inuit 754, appelez-moi sur 13267. Inuit 754, Roger.

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0: Ventura Center, Cathay, Excel Bus, good evening, climbing level 350.
1: Cathay 8005 Heavy, Montreal Center, Roger, good evening. About 100 miles ahead, there's moderate chop reported that, actually light moderate chop at level 320, 350, and 360. Some light chop at 370.
0: Cathay 8005, thank you.
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0: Montreal and over to Lufthansa Cargo 8223, heavy flight number 350.
1: Lufthansa Cargo 8223, heavy, Montreal Center, roger, good evening. About 100 miles ahead, there's a monitor chart reported that level 320, 350, and 360, and some light chart at 370.
0: Cargo 8223, roger.

0: Mondial Center, contain Turkish, 7 kilo goes heavy, maintain level 380.
1: Turkish, 7 kilo golf heavy, Montreal Center, roger, good evening.

0: Montreal. Good afternoon, Ragnar. 352, flight level 223, climbing to 280.
1: Ragland 352, Montreal Center, good afternoon, climb flight level 340.
0: To 340, Ragland, 352.
1: Roger.

0: 300.
1: WestJet 671, Montreal Center, Roger. Good evening. I think west of your track, we've got a report of Monterey Chef at level 320. No report at level 300.
0: Check, nothing loose on my chop. We'll keep an eye on West Jet 671, we'll keep you updated.
1: Roger.

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1: American 91, go ahead.
0: I'll be right at 380.
1: No complaint.
0: Cascade 91 heavy, request flight level 380.
1: American 91, there's a converging traffic in about 20 minutes at flight level 380. I will send you direct with that climb. If it's not enough, I might need to turn you a bit to the left if it's okay with you.
0: American 91 heavy, that's fine.
1: Okay, American 91, so proceed direct to Carrot and climb flight level 380.
0: American 91 heavy, direct Carrot and climb maintain flight level 380.
1: Roger.

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0: Roger.

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1: ISIS 657, requesting level 380.
0: ISIS 657, climb flight level 380.
1: Flight level 380, ISIS 657.
0: Roger.

0: 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How's the ride?
1: Underwater smoke, we're down 302.
0: Roger.

0: 581 level 320, continue flight jump.
1: WestJet 581, Montreal Center, Roger. Good evening. There's a moderate check reported at level 320. Let me check with the traffic ahead. WestJet 671, how's the ride been at level 300? Roger. WestJet 581, company traffic ahead by 120 miles, same route at level 300, light chop.
0: Okay, WestJet 581, we'll see if we need to make a decision further down the line to WestJet 581.
1: WestJet 581, Roger, and more information, there's no report at 340, but there's light to moderate up at 35 and 360.

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0: Montreal 3 Heavy, Montreal 7 3 0.
1: Lot 3 Heavy, Montreal.
2: Roger, good evening.
1: United 928 is needed for traffic. Would you be able to start about 380?
3: Negative for United 928. Would you have it?
1: What about 370?
3: We can do 370 for 928.
1: Roger, we'll let you know.

0: 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Limit 480, when ready, descend out of void 2900.
1: When ready, descend 2900, Limit 480, ready to direct heat off at the RNF 3480 count.
0: Limit 480, push a direct heat off.
1: Direct heat off, Limit 480.
0: Oh, that is just set around, get that off. It would set the round, is it?
1: Oui, on voit que c'est le Québec qui sont les deux tiers, on peut demander si on peut changer pour la carotte, la carotte.
0: It would set the round, stand by.

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1: It was Westchester 581, we left our course descent flight level 300.
0: Westchester 581, descent level 300.
1: Descent flight level 300, Westchester 581.

0: Summit 480, let me know if you want to let us in the Catwick.
1: That's good. We already got the advisory. Thank you from Calgary Radio. Thanks.
0: Roger. Summit 480, contact Montreal Center 13455. Good day.
1: 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Thank you. Good day.

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1: It's much better, flight level 300 than 320.
2: Roger.
0: Clean 92 Montreal. Clean 92, about 15 minutes ahead of you. We've had reports of occasional moderate turbulence at level 320 and 360. No research reports at level 340. It's smooth at level 380 and mostly smooth 300.
1: 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We'll take 300 as able.
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0: Center, hello, with our phone mate with you, 350. Arctic 118, Montreal Center, good day, let me know if you want the latest in the cabin.
1: Go ahead, I'd love that, we're 118.
0: Arctic 118, the weather in the Calwood 2100, winds 020 at 8, variable between 320 and 050, visibility 30, 4,400 few, 22,000 scattered, temperature 8, dew point minus 2, altimeter 2968.
1: That's a good copy, 2968, Arctic 118.
0: Roger.
2: Montreal Center, Uniform Kilo November 1147. Hello, Flightwell 360.
0: Uniform Kilo November 1147, Montreal Center, good day.
2: And system.
0: Hello, I'm in level 5. Level 5,
3: easy. Hello, I'm in Hotel 2-4, Montreal Center.
0: With 10 level 5, Roger, descending with about 3-1-0.5.
3: Point 0.7, hello, thank you.

0: Lufthansa 432 at Lima Shaw Center, bonjour. Lufthansa 443 traffic off your 12 o'clock, 1-2 miles opposite direction, same type, 1,000 feet above.
1: Lufthansa 443, okay.
0: American 91 traffic off your 12 o'clock, 1-0 miles opposite direction, same type, 1,000 feet below.
1: Good afternoon, whatever you're looking.

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2: Montreal Center, gas 307 with weather ahead, looking direct to Alville, please.
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0: That's that 443 Montreal.
1: 443, go ahead.
0: Comes that 443, about 10 minutes ahead of you. Reports of light turbulence, flight level 370. Shouldn't last for too long. If you want a better ride, the higher is better.
1: All right, that sounds good. 443, go ahead.

0: Montreal Control, good afternoon, wind 1200 heavy, flight level 360.
1: Wind 1200 heavy, Montreal Central, good day.
0: Thank you, good day.
1: WestJet 671, contact level 340.
0: Thank you.

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1: Wind 1200, comfortable 380.
0: Climb to flight level 380, wind 1200.

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1: Avec moi, 3302, 7, 2, 3. Roger.

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1: China Eastern 208 Heavy, Montreal Center, good day.
0: Good day. Monster Control, wind 1200, request.
1: Wind 1200, go ahead.
0: Any chance to fly direct, Frankie, Victor, Oscar, or any shortcuts for us?
1: Wind 1200, proceed direct Yankee Victor Oscar on course.
0: Clear direct, Yankee Victor Oscar, wind 1200. Thank you.
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0: Rocket, wind 1200.
1: Wind 1200, that was it for you.
0: Okay, sir. Montreal United 944 Heavy, flight level 350.
1: United 944 Heavy, Montreal Center, good day.

0: Reclaim 92, converging traffic of your 3 o'clock through 2 miles. Town bound at 737, at about 2900, you can expect lower after.
1: Copy, 290 for now, expect lower after for Reclaim
0: 92. Reclaim 92 negative, maintain at about 300 for now. Traffic is up to 3 o'clock, 1000 feet below.
1: Copy, Reclaim 92 searching.
0: Et votre 705, trafic à votre 9h00, même direction, c'est un strato tanker, niveau 300.
1: 3h00, 9h00.

0: Lufthansa 443 Heavy, flight level 370.
1: Lufthansa 443 Heavy, much traffic to Bonsoir. I'll spin your right for the last 10 minutes.
0: Lufthansa 443, nice and sport.
1: Roger.
2: Center, United 450, request flight level 360.
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0: Montana, Eastern 208, proceed direct 60 North, 8216 West on course. China Eastern 208, say again.
1: Please say again your instruction, China Eastern 208.
0: China Eastern 208, proceed direct 60 North, 8216 West on course.
1: Now proceed direct to 60 North, 821 West, China Eastern 208.
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0: Raglan 352, roger, I'll be right for you shortly.
1: Smooth, Raglan 352.
0: Raglan 352, roger, about 10 minutes ahead of you. We had a report of light to moderate turbulence over an hour ago. It was the flight level 350 and 360. Let me know if you pick up anything.

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1: Roger, 795, what's your open through the day for traffic, are you able higher?
0: Well, we're unable higher for now, but what's your 795?
1: Roger. It was set to the swap of traffic, you found the need for a swap to zero.
0: Already pin, what's up to the swap?
1: Descendez 3, confirmez, vous descendez niveau de vol 3 sous 0.
0: Désolé, j'ai manqué ça, on descend niveau de vol 3 sous 0, il n'y a pas de 2 fois.
1: Roger.

724, 34 descend. 724, descend du niveau, vol 2, 9, 0.

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0: Passenger Tower, you. We had a report about an hour ago of light 200 turbulence, flight level 350. Estimated flight level 370 was last reported to.
1: Okay, we're just, looks like we're a little bit heavy for 37 now, but thank you for the report. We'll let you know when we can accept 37.
2: Roger.

0: Unit Montreal West at 79, flyable 340, light shot.
1: Roger 789, Molly on center, roger, good afternoon. For the next 20 minutes or so, you can expect some turbulence. After that, it should smooth out. Worst conditions at lower flight levels.
0: Okay, sounds good. So they're going higher, better?
1: Affirmative.
2: Montreal, November 325, Delta Alpha, level 412.
1: Delta November 325, Delta Alpha, Molly on center, roger, good evening.

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1: WestJet 789, roger, find the flight level 360.
0: 360, WestJet 789.

0: good day, November 700, GPS November, momently 280 and requesting 290 to be out of the ground.
1: Zero Juliet, November 700, Juliet November, Moana Center, roger, good evening, climb to 5L3, or correction, 290.
0: 290, thank you, sir.

0: Roger, 352, contact Montreal on 123902. Goodbye. Raglan 352, Moya.
1: 123902,
0: Raglan 352, sorry. Roger, bonsoir. Air Canada 307, contact the Winnipeg Center, 1337. Good night.
2: 337, Air Canada 307, good night.
3: In Montreal, United 944.
0: United 944, go ahead.
3: Yeah, started picking up those bumps. We can accept 370 now.
0: Yeah, 944, roger, climb to flight level 370.
3: Thank you, climbing to flight level 370. We'll give you a ride report once you get there, United 944, heavy.

0: Montreal, good afternoon, from Italo 619 Heavy, Italo 370.
1: Italo 619 Heavy, Montana, roger, good evening.
0: Thanks to you.

0: Montreal, bonjour, Ocean 539 Heavy, flight level 350.
1: Ocean 539 Heavy, Mona Center, roger, bonjour.
2: Montreal, good afternoon, Delta 152, level 350.
1: Delta 152 Heavy, Mona Center, roger, good afternoon, proceed direct to Cuddy, of course.
2: Direct Cuddy, Delta 152.
3: Montreal, United 944 Heavy.
1: United 944, go ahead.
3: Yes, good ride here at flight level 370. We probably started smoothing out at about, we'll call it just flight level 360. 360 and above was smooth.
1: United 944, roger. Thank you for the pirate.

0: Roger, good afternoon. It's going to be 9505 flat for 330, maintaining about MOFA. We have some light, occasional moderate jump, 330.
1: Canavy 950, Mollia Center, Roger, good evening, and you can expect another 20 minutes or so of turbulence. After that, it should smooth out. Same report up to flight level 360.
0: Okay, copy that. Thanks very much, Canavy 950.
1: This is Delta 160 here at 370, good ride.
2: Delta 160, Mollia, Roger.

0: 3-0-8. Repuesto para la nuevo 300-310.
1: China Eastern 208, both are available. Which one would you prefer?
0: China Eastern 208, request of flight level 300.
1: China Eastern 208, roger. Climb to flight level 300.
0: Climb for flight level 300, China Eastern 208, thank you.

0: Montreal, West End, 672, got to a little bit of light chop. Any riding force, 350?
1: West End, 672, I've got reports of light to moderate from 290 to 360 further east, but on your route, I haven't had any complaints. So I don't think you're going to hit that, but it is possible in about 10-15 minutes you'll be in that area.
0: Do you have any rad sports at 370?
1: Like I said, on your route, I've got no complaints at any flight level, but 370 is available if you want to try.
0: WestJet 672, like to request flight level 370.
1: WestJet 672, roger, climb to flight level 370.
0: Flight level 370, WestJet 672.
2: Montreal, good afternoon, good evening, 950, Foxham 330, maintaining inbound Yankee Whiskey Kilo.
1: Scandinavian 950, Montreal, roger.

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2: Montreal,
0: and on 729 Heavy, Moana Center, roger. Good evening.

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0: Roger.
2: Center Westchester 789, request deviation, right for weather.
3: Oh, it's a light turbulence.
0: Tower 619 or Montreal, roger. And Westchester 789, you're deviating left or right?
2: To the right for weather, sir, Westchester 789.
0: Roger, deviation's approved, and once clear weather, proceed to 53 north at 90 west and advise.
2: Okay, deviation's right approved. When able, direct 5390 north, we'll advise Westchester 789.
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0: 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Good evening.
3: Good evening. We're experiencing light turbulence. Do you have any right to post on our routine?
0: ICER 855, negative, nothing reported, but let me check ahead. Lufthansa 432, Moya.
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3: I suppose Lufthansa 432.
0: Lufthansa 432, thank you. And ICER 855, it's smooth ahead at 380.
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0: Westchester 795, proceed direct 53 north, 90 west on course.
2: 53 north, 90 west on course, Westchester 795, thanks a lot.

0: Sierra Bonsoir, Shamrock 1, Mike November, Heavy, flight level 37, Zero, heading 035.
1: Shamrock 1, Mike November, Heavy, Moya Center, roger, good evening, and once clear of the weather, proceed direct to Hoyt, stand at 5.
0: Thank you, once there, we'll go direct to Hoyt. We will let you know, Shamrock 1, Mike November.
2: At Moshad, Ocean 539 out.
1: Ocean 539, go ahead.
2: Yeah, we got a little slippy ahead, and we would like to deviate right off track up to 10 nautical miles.
1: Ocean 539er, roger, deviation right is approved. Once clear of weather, proceed direct to Dory and advise.
2: Okay, deviation to the right approved. Once clear, went on to Dory, Ocean 539.
0: This is Delta 160 request.
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2: Well, that's on a regular day, Caleb 250, have you with you, level 370, about.
1: KLM 250, IV, Moana Center, bonsoir, and I check your inbound 51 North 801.
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1: Voyager 673, Moyen Center, roger, bonjour.
2: Okay, left 250, and we request descent level 2, correct, descent level 350 for 1LP.
1: KLM 250, roger, descent to flight level 350.
2: We require level 370, down to level 350, KLM 250, heavy thank you.
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0: Ocean 539, are we clear of weather, direct to Dory?
1: Ocean 539, Moyen, roger. Lufthansa 449er, traffic at your 12 o'clock, 7 miles. Opposite direction, Airbus 330, flight level 30. Wind 1200, traffic at your 12 o'clock, 4 miles. Opposite direction, Airbus 330, flight level 370.
4: Traffic inside, wind 1200.

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0: 5-4, Québec Sierra. Just want to confirm something. Your flight plan here tells me, for some reason, I've got the waypoint at 80 West twice in your flight plan. I just want to make sure in your FMS, only got it once and you're proceeding to Gravel after 80 West.
1: Copy that. We're going to remove that. We're going to go to North 64 and 84 North 1-6, Québec Sierra.
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0: Shamrock 122 for information. East of Mike Tango, I've had a report of light to moderate turbulence. Flight level 350 up to flight level 360. Flight level 370 reported.
1: Thanks for the information. We might find in the middle of the Shamrock 122.
0: Shamrock 122, roger. In that case, proceed direct to Hoist now.
1: Hoist there, Shamrock 122, heavy.

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0: are, bonjour, sir. Golf Oscar Mike, Tango X-ray Global 430 to Dusman. 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

0: 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Proceed right to Poplar.
1: Poplar, what's this? 7 9 5, thanks.

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1: Montreal Center, November 325 Delta Alpha, request level 450.
0: 5 Delta Alpha, Roger, climb to flight level 450.
1: Climb level 450, November 325 Delta Alpha.
2: Montreal Center, bonsoir, Lufthansa 431 Heavy, flight level 340.
0: Lufthansa 431 Heavy, Montreal Center, Roger, bonsoir.

0: Delta 160. Can we request flight plan staying 390? Is that available?
1: Delta 160, affirmative. Climb to flight level 390.
0: Climb 390 for Delta 160. Thank you.

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1: Roger 792, Montreal Center, good evening.
2: Okay, on Hello, 145, Heavy, level 380, cost to Roger, we'll see you connected.
1: Lot 45, Heavy, Montreal Center, bonjour.
3: I have a request, Sam, level 390.
1: So the 449, unable at this time, expect higher in about 2 minutes.
3: Thank you.

0: Sir, radar 36, one Golf Juliet, good evening, maintain a flight of 340, CPL.
1: Turkish one Golf Juliet, heavy morale sensor, bonjour.
0: Bonjour.

0: Lufthansa 449, climb set about 390.
1: Captain, that's not a 390, Lufthansa 449, I mean, that's super cool.
2: Montreal, Westchester 673.
0: Westchester 673, you up?
2: So we have some weather about 100 ahead of us, like deviate south around, is that possible?
0: No, from deviating left?
2: Correct.
0: Voyager 673 deviation is approved. When cleared of water, please direct to 52 North 90 West. And advise, please.
2: Okay, deviation left track approved, and when able, we'll go 53 North 90 West. We'll let you know, Westchester 673.
0: Roger.

0: Roger, the 673. There's a traffic catch here, 11 o'clock, maybe 12 o'clock, 1-0 mile eastbound. It's a 777, 1,000 feet above. Question, spot of the seat below.
1: Yep,
0: say
1: what,
0: 673. Germany Cargo 399, traffic, 1 o'clock, 9 miles, northwestbound, 737, 1,000 feet above.
1: Germany Cargo 399, thank you.

0: 7-0-0-0-3 at November. Call me at 119-494.
1: 119-494, you said?
0: That is correct.
1: I hear you. This is 119, and say again after the decimal, please.
0: 1194-1944-0-3-November.
1: 1194-9, I cannot do that in my system, sir.
0: Because it is 119.4. 119.4.
1: Sorry, I misunderstood. Now I'm disrouting there. Contact you on 1194, thank you.
0: Hello, Air Canada 311 Heavy, say number 340. Air Canada 311
1: Heavy, Moya Center, good evening. TPN Center on November on 119, decimal 4.
0: You will get November, roger.
1: November, now I'm fully cleared of weather, so if you like me to descend, I can do that.
0: 0 jet November, I'm sorry, confirm you want the SAM? You don't want to maintain at about 290?
1: Well, I'm fine at 290, but I had to climb before for the cloud, so I don't know if it was an option for you. Thank you.
0: Absolutely, you can maintain at about 290 until destination, not a problem.
1: Yes, sir. Continue, please.

0: 793, left deviation, right of course.
1: Roger 793, left deviation approved, 1-able direct to, 1-able to direct to 53 north, 9 zone west in advance.
0: That was deviation to right, of course, Roger 793.
1: My mistake, so Roger 793, deviation is approved. Actually, it's going to be at your discretion, you can go as far as you need. And 1-able, just report back on course direct to, let's keep 53 north, 9 zone west.
0: Deviation is squared and left on cable direct to 53 north 901.
1: Roger.
2: Hello, Montreal, United 422 Heavy, level 350.
1: United 422 Heavy, Montreal Center, bonjour.

Ouais, j'appelle 5-6-7 pour la direction de Winnipeg, 1-3-3-7.

0: Royal, bonjour, it's Golf Oscar Mike Tango X-ray 5430 to Tuzla.
1: Mike, just Tango X-ray, roger. Tuzla 431, Montreal. United 929, Montreal. United 929, starting in about 10 minutes, report of light to visual moderate turbulence between 330 and 360. 370 is light shaft 390 mostly. And the Lufthansa 431, Montreal.
2: Lufthansa 431, hello.
1: Yeah, turbulence report applies also to you. So starting at Mike Tango, reports of light to moderate between 33 and 36. 370, light shaft 390, mostly smooth. And below 330, it's constant moderate.
2: Thank you very much, Lufthansa 431.

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1: United 2073, Montreal Center, good evening. Proceed direct to 53 North, 90 West, encore.
0: 53 North, 90 West, United 2073.

0: Jet 7 and 902 traffic at your 12 o'clock 10 mile opposite direction. It's a 777, 1,000 feet below.
1: Okay, yeah, let's
0: get set up here. Okay. Air Canada 311 and traffic 12 o'clock 7 mile opposite direction, Boeing 737, 1,000 feet above.
2: Happy to say, Air Canada 311.
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1: Back to 422, roger.
0: Entry unit 422, right now the ride is not too bad at all. Can we expect that?
1: Is it a 422 on? Probably not. So about 10 minutes in front of you, we had reports earlier of a light occasional moderate between the 330 and 360. Below that, it's worse. It's constant moderate. And then at 37, light shop, 39, mostly.
0: Okay, thanks for that information. We'll let you know.

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1: Last call, I think it was Argentina 759.
0: I was just checking if we were still there. Thank you.
2: Yes, we're still here.

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1: Was it the 673, Roger?
0: Lotus 2098 heavy, Moya Center, good evening.

0: Montreal, November 200 Alpha, flight level 410. How are you?
1: November 200 Alpha, Montreal Center. Good evening.

0: 441, heavy level 330.
1: This is a 441, roger, and just be advised, starting around Mike Tango, we do have reports of light turbulence, fuel moderate shot between the 330 and 360. 37 has been only light shot so far, and then below 330, it's been constant moderate.
0: This is 441, thanks for the information, we make up our mind.
1: This is a 431, how's the right in for the past 22 minutes?
0: Looks like the 431, more or less move, occasionally for light shot.
1: Roger, thank you for that. Luz has a 441, a new report, so you got a company traffic about 25 to 5 minutes in front of you, mostly same route. 350, occasional light shot.
0: Lufthansa 441, that sounds great. Request 350 in that case.
1: Lufthansa 441, a climb, flight level 350.
0: Lufthansa 441, leaving level 330, climbing level 350.
1: Roger.
0: Can 250 have you with frequency?
1: Can I have a 250, go out?
0: 250, can you climb again level 370?
1: Can I have a 250 climb, set level 370?
0: Leave level 350, climb level 370, can 250
1: have you?
0: That's it. Monster Viking 7743, you'll like to climb 360.
1: You're Viking 7743, climb level 360.
0: Address climbing 360, notify 7743, indicator.
1: 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Good day. Zero Juliet November, contact Gander Center 1340, 34.0.
2: Thank you. November 7th, on the Juliet November. Bye-bye.
1: Bye-bye.
2: Gander Center, good day. November 7th, on the Juliet November, maintaining 290. Is it currently inbound? Happy.
1: Zero Juliet November, unfortunately, still with Montreal on this
2: one. Say again the frequency?
1: 340. You just forgot to make the switch.
2: Okay, sorry for that, alright. I'm sorry, radar, Turkish 1 Golf Juliet, request.
1: Turkish 1 Golf Juliet, go ahead.
2: Request, right heading now, 260, here to weather.
1: Turkish 1 Golf Juliet, deviation is approved. When able for Stebek to Roswell and advise you.
2: When we clear the activity, within proceeding again, roll to the point, Turkish 1 Golf Juliet, thank you.
1: Roger.

0: center, hello, with 13854 Heavy, flight 1350.
1: Air Canada, 854 Heavy, Montreal Center, good evening.
0: Yeah, do you have any arrival reports up ahead, 13854?
1: Canada, 854, so it's been light location monitored between a 330 and 360, however, it seems to be smoothing out at 35. We've had one reporter here, just that it was light shop all the way.
0: Okay, sounds good, thanks for that.

0: They've got that 311, contact Winnipeg Center, 1-337.
1: What is 3.7?
0: What's that?

0: Delta 7 and minor, question 7 and minor, sorry, contact Edmonton Center 1326 32.6.
1: 36, Roger, 7-9. Roger, I was meeting at Air Canada 325, flight level 340, that's this.
0: Air Canada 325, Montreal Center, good evening. It will stay smooth, at least for the next 45 minutes.
1: Okay, thank you.
0: American 160 Heavy, Montreal Center, bonjour.
2: Australia, Turkish 1, Golf Juliet. Now, first thing again, the road to a front present position.
0: Turkish 1, Golf Juliet, roger.
2: Australia, 13854, just requesting light deviation through other.
0: Air Canada 854, deviation approved. One airborne, proceed direct to Janjo and advise.
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0: Hotel, good evening, November 99 Kilo Zulu, maintaining flight level 450.
1: November 99 Kilo Zulu, Montreal Center, good evening.

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1: Golf 4-6 Lima Heavy, Moya Center, good evening.
0: Montreal, good evening, November 200 Alpha, flight level 410.
2: 00 Alpha, roger.

0: Mariner 13 8540, requesting left deviation to runway.
1: Can you go as far as you need?
0: Thanks. Yeah, we're just getting some moderate there for a bit on our track, but it looks clear to the left.

Lufthansa 441, Roger. Thank you very much.

0: Montreal, November 156, Quebec Sierra, flight level 410.
1: November 156, Quebec Sierra, Montreal Center, good evening.